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What do you say, metalheads? Welcome to Metal Impact with Pete here to entertain you for a full fucking hour with nothing but pure metal. We're gonna start this show off in Finland and Hard Life Promotions. From there, we got Iron High Heel. Here he is with In the Eyes of the Storm.

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We're gonna get another track from them. It is Task Force Toxicator with Die Alone.

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1: It is Task Force Toxicated with Die Alone Motherfucker here on Metal Impact Radio with Pete. We're going to move to a new band called Eveline from Black Rose Entertainment. Here they are with Bitch, Cunt, Scum, Fuck.

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Eveline, or is it Eveline with bits, scum, cunt, fuck, or whatever it was? Some heavy tunes tonight, I tell you what, but it's all to make a metal impact in your life. We're going to continue with our favorite partner, Inverse Records from Finland. 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

And finally, I get a track from my sister, Mrs. Maria Nicolaou from Greece and her Angels PR. From Italy, give it up, people, for Reverber with Kill the Clown.

I'll tell you what, I fucking love that shit. Reverber from Italy and Angels PR. Whew, I am proud to call you my sis, Marian. I'll tell you what. We're gonna continue to our oncoming partner that never stops kicking out shit from Finland, Inverse Records. It is Outline with Flee and Forget.

And with that, it's time to go visit another sister of mine. It is Tarja Virkimari from Italy and Volcano Records. Give it up for Rocklust with Wild Crowd.

Give it up, people, for Rocklust. I love these guys. They know how to party. Maybe one day we meet behind the stage and I show them how to party the Swedish way, huh? Well, I got an email from my buddies in Angeles. They got a brand new single out, and of course, I'm not gonna turn it down. I love Angelus. I love the guys. Here they are with a brand new single, Diamonds and Gold.

Give it up for Angelus. My body's from other mothers. We are going to move to a band that is quite a mix. They state they are from Italy and Denmark. Well, anything is possible. It is 2026, so I'm not surprised. They are from Pop Shit Records and Against PR. Give it up, people, for WTM with A Million Mistakes. It's All It Takes.

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We got to go over to our favorite partner of all times again. It is Inverse Records from Finland. Now we got a brand new band for you called Masquerade with Waves.

So, the other day, I got an email from my friends in the band Trojan. They got a brand new single out as well. Well, what are we waiting for, people? Give it up for Trojan with the brand new single, Lady Evil.

And with that, we are at the final track of this week's show. I know it sucks. We only do in an hour now versus 2 hour prior. But I tell you what, it feels more impact and more right in your face. We're going to finish this show off with a band from Portugal and against PR. It is Primal Warfare with Echoes from Hell.

Primal Warfare with Echoes from Hell, finishing off this week's show of Metal Impact. I am Pete Eklund, and I appreciate you listening in. I hope to see you back next week. I really hope you love the show just as much as I do, because I really do. Keep your horns up high. Don't forget to play your favorite vinyls for your friends.

What do you say, hoppers? Welcome to the rabbit hole with Pete Eklund, here to satisfy your needs for good music for a full hour. We got so much stuff going on today. We got a great, great feature, which is my buddy from Sweden, Mr. Pete Maroney, who just released a brand new single. It is so good, your ears is gonna stand straight up. But we're coming to that later. Before that, we're gonna start the show off with some reggae from West Cork, Ireland, and Ethereal Sounds come D-Mac Birds. Here he is with Freedom.

Mike Burns here in the rabbit hole, and it is finally time, people. It is time for Pete Maroney. The second I said Pete Maroney, my front lawn just filled up with people just screaming, Pete, Pete, Pete, and I don't blame him one bit. I've known this guy for years. He is truly a brother from another mother. And I followed his musical career throughout the years, and so many good tracks, so many good tracks. But now he partnered up with Johan Kilberg from Johan Kilberg's Impera. And he got a brand new album coming up. No date set yet, but it will come, people. And this is part of this. This is the new sound of Pete Maroney, and I'll tell you what, I just simply love it. It is so great, so great. Well, maybe I should stop talking and let you hear it for yourself. How about that? Give it up for Pete Maroney with his brand new single, So Easy.

There you have it, folks. Give it up for Pete Maroney from Sweden with So Easy. I tell you what, this song means so much to me. It is just so heartbreaking, but still so fucking beautiful. Great work, Pete. Great work. I cannot wait to hear the full album. I heard a couple of tracks coming up, but I can't play them for you yet because they're still in the making. But I tell you what, you are not going to be disappointed when this album is released. This is an upcoming artist and he's coming with a vengeance. Next one up from Portland, Oregon. It is the Ineffectuals from Sodi Records. Here they are with Parasites.

I tell you what a lineup we got tonight. It is amazing. Just beautiful tracks, just great music. All we need for an hour is to kick back, relax, and enjoy the music. It is the rabbit hole. We're going to move over to Lollipop Records and Nighttime Asylum PR. From there, we got a guy called Jules and the Rollers with I Don't Know You.

Give it up, people, for Jules and the Rollers. So punky, so poppy. It's just all we need to make our day. I love it. It is the rabbit hole. We're going to move over to a guy who just had made an appearance on Metal Impact Radio, which is one of my other shows out of the six per week. His name, Ian Highhill. From Finland and Hard Life Promotions, here he is with Wild Winds.

It is another great track from Iron High Hill from Hard Life Promotions. We're going to go visit a country that we don't visit that often. Why? I'm not really sure. But it is Japan. Tokyo, Japan, to be exact. From Wormhole Def Records, a great partner of mine, comes Beyond the Veil with Reflection.

From Wormhole Death Records, it is Beyond the Wheel, and we're gonna move over to Europe, to Norway, and Sodi Records. From there, we got Sugarcane Hangover with Last Night.

You are listening to The Rabbit Hole, and we just heard Sugarcane Hangover. Sounds so sweet, so sweet. We are moving to Daisy Records and White Noise with the single.

Well, it's time for us to move over to my sister from another mister, Miss Tarja Birkimari and Volcano Records. From Italy, give it up for this upcoming artist, Rocklust. Here they are with Smoking Wheels.

Next one up, it is a Scottish-Canadian artist that's been with us so many times before. From Sodi Records, I give you River Brooks with Little Boxes.

Give it up, people, for River Brooks. I simply love this girl. She is so good, so good. We're going to move over to Grease and Nighttime Asylum PR. It is No with the Cathedral.

It is no here in the rabbit hole. Like I said before, anything can happen here. So it's time for us to round this show off, and we're gonna do so with a band that we already played for you. From Tarja Virkemari and Volcano Records, from Italy, give it up once again for Rocklust with Child Spirit.

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Welcome to Metal Impact Radio with Pete Eklund here for a full hour to give you nothing but the best in metal. We'll start the show off with a band called Obscure Fate. Here they are with Shadows of the Past.

Give it up, people, for Obscure Fate. When we're going to turn to Finland and Inverse Records with a brand new album release called Echoes of the Hyperman. It is Sum of Seven with I Think I Am.

Finland and some of seven, and we're not going to go too far away from Finland. We're going to go over to Sweden, where we found a band that's been with us before. Maybe not on Metal Impact Radio, but for sure on The Rabbit Hole. I'm talking about the band Sound Fury. Here they are with Don't Let It Hit You From Behind.

What? I love those pipes. Those pipes are just to die for. I wish I had them. I love you, Sound of Fury. Rock on, rock on. We're going to stay in Sweden. We're going to go visit another band that Tom from Sound Fury sent to me. They called Clem Rocks. Here they are with the Nightmares of My Youth.

from Sweden, it is Clem Rocks, and I tell you what, I dig that shit. I want to hear more from them. So Tom, if you're listening, please forward some more tracks, both from Sound Fury, of course, but Clem Rocks as well. We're going to move over to Australia and Against PR. We got a band over there called Secular with Heretic.

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We're going to move over to Belgium and Hard Life Promotion. We got a band over there called Stone Mule with Caught in Paranoia.

It is Stone Mule here on Metal Impact Radio. We're going to go over to Denmark and Mighty Music, a band that's been with us so many times before, and we simply love them. It is Vanir with

Some heavy tunes from Vanner there from Denmark and Mighty Music. We're gonna move over to a band that when we started Local Stage Worldwide off of YouTube. And we did a special TV show with this band. It was a 3-hour show, I believe. And it has today have over 250,000 views. Real good hit for us. And if you have a chance, go to YouTube and look up Local Stage Worldwide and look for the Liliac special. This is Liliac with the cover of Dio's Rainbow in the Dark.

Give it up, people, for Liliac and the cover of Dio's Rainbow in the Dark. What a fucking cover that was. And like I said, check us out on YouTube, local stage worldwide, and look for the Liliac special. You won't regret it, I tell you. 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

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We are at the very last track of the show. We're going to do so with some good friends of ours from Nasty and Loaded. 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